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I loved you. Came back when it mattered. I saw you. Oh, I miss something tall and strong. 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

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Johnny said, "Devil, just come on back if you ever want to try again. 'Cause I told you once, you son of a gun.

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0: From the Trending 55 newsroom, here's what you need to know.
1: Good morning. I'm Kyle Moore. Wildfires in central BC, northwestern Ontario, and the Northwest Territories continue to burn. And with Alberta being rather quiet on the wildfire front right now, resources from the Northwest are being deployed. Officials say about 200 firefighters from Alberta, including the forest districts of Grand Prairie, Peace River, and Slave Lake, have been sent to BC to battle the blazes there. Alberta has seen minimal activity due to the wet spring and summer taking place. Fires that have popped up have been quickly contained. The town of Falher is shutting off water today for system work. The water is off from 9 a.m. until 4 p.m. The action is deemed necessary for the work to proceed. Officials recommend residents plan ahead by filling containers with water for drinking, flush toilets, and do laundry before the shutdown, and ensure pets have enough water. Residents in Manning will be choosing a new welcome sign. Voting is open to choose from three designs, with the deadline being Sunday. Community Enhancement Committee chose the three finalists, and Town Council will review results and determine the winner. Voting is on Manning's Facebook page, and the finalists are on our app. Take a look at your weather. Chance for some more showers today, with the Peace and Big Lakes also looking at possible thunderstorms. Temperatures today around seasonal normals, highs at the low to mid-20s. We'll get a little cooler later in the week, with more shower activity happening as well. In sports, the Rycroft Rage are the champions of the Wheat Belt Baseball League. Three-run homer from Aaron Charchuk at the bottom of the fourth inning was the difference, as the Rage beat the Peace River Stampeders 5-4 to sweep the best-of-five series in three straight. It's the third straight league championship for Rycroft. In the Major Leagues, Toronto Blue Jays got a 2-1 win over the Boston Red Sox. The strange moment of the game was the one run that Boston got in the seventh inning. The runners at the corners won out as sac fly hit into center field. Thinking there were two outs when the ball was hit, however, neither of the base runners tagged up properly. One runner crossed the plate while the other was doubled off at first, but the run counted after a lengthy replay review. For more of these stories, visit our website. 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For Trending 55, I'm Kyle Moore.
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Today's country, yesterday's favorites, River Country, little Taylor Swift, I Knew It, I Knew You, 604, here on what will hopefully be a terrific Tuesday for us all. Man, oh man, we got lots of fun planned for you this morning, lots of great stuff to talk about, including a contest that revolves around some food. Ooh, what contest could I be talking about? Could be one of many when you really think about it. We'll let you know all about that coming up here right quick. It's Chris Young, Kane Brown, and they got some famous friends they want to tell you all about here on River Country Mornings.

0: Another one, Brett Kissel, right here on River Country Mornings. They're brought to you by the Brick Inn Peace River and Enslaved Lake. Wanted to tell you we had a contest about food happening. It's happening right now over on the Face for Radio Facebook page. It is, of course, Tuesday Trial. Now, what was tried? Well, none other than some amazing Your Preference garlic and rosemary burgers that are available for a limited time from August till October at Friesen Brothers. Just go to the video, let us know what you put on your burger for your chance to win a package of everything shown this month on Tuesday Trial. And there are some goodies. Unfortunately, I didn't get to try the burger. I'm very disappointed about this, I think. But, you know, I'll just have to head on down to Friesen Brothers and try it myself just like you can. So head on over to the Face for Radio Facebook page for your chance to win.
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0: Chevy Silverado right here on River Country Mornings. Well, hopefully your day is off to a great start. I know it's still early in the day, but hopefully you're used to being up early at this time, right? You kind of get used to it after a little while. It takes a little while, but you get there. And hey, don't forget, I know it is not quite yet Friday, but we are very, very excited for Pump It Up Free Fuel Friday. 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We did have somebody claim the $150 prize, and because of that, it is back down to $50. But again, if people do not claim it in the right amount of time, it gets pumped up to the next Friday. Ooh, so very, very excited for this. And again, fill out the form up on the website and on the app if you haven't already for your chance to get in to win. All thanks to Peace Country Co-op Gas Bar, fueling your summers with Washer Fluid Top Up Tuesdays, Free Coffee Fridays, and Slush Sundays. Details in store and Peace Country Co-op on Facebook and on Instagram. We got some Post Malone coming up. Aaron Burchett en route to your Trending 55 newscast. Right now, it's the Reklaws, Jake Owen, 11 beers right here on River Country Mornings. Ooh, it's a terrific Tuesday already. I feel it.
1: That summer rolled right in and out like a storm. Picked you up at your mama's. Then we

0: From the Trending 55 newsroom, here's what you need to know.
1: Good morning, I'm Kyle Moore. More than 100 active wildfires burning across BC, forcing thousands to evacuate their homes. Alberta has sent nearly 200 firefighters to support crews. Alberta's Ministry of Forestry and Parks said 186 firefighters are already out west, with 40 more on the way today. Aerial resources are also being lent to BC, including two air tankers, two heli-tankers, and one helicopter. Crop conditions continue to be decent heading further into August. Thanks to rainfall over the past week, subsurface moisture is at 89% good to excellent rating, which is among the highest totals in the province. As well, major crops are faring pretty well at 48% good to excellent condition, well above the five-year average. Specifically, spring wheat at 52%, barley 51%, oats at 48%, dry peas 46%, and canola at 45%. The Alberta government says it will review its response to cases involving missing vulnerable people, including how emergency alerts are used. The move announced yesterday follows the death of 11-year-old Parker Wells, an autistic nonverbal boy, left his daycare home in Calgary and was missing for nearly 2 weeks. Parker was found dead in a culvert system on July 29th. Police issued an Amber Alert days after his disappearance after obtaining a special exemption. Advocates say the case highlights gaps in the current alert system. Taking a look at your weather, chance for some more showers today, with the piece of Big Lakes is also looking at possible thunderstorms. Temperature today around seasonal normals, highs at the low to mid-20s. We'll get a little cooler later in the week, with more shower activity happening as well. In sports, the Ryecroft Rangers are the champions of the Wheat Belt Baseball League. Three-run homer from Aaron Tkachuk in the bottom of the fourth inning was the difference, as the Rage beat the Peace River Stampeders 5-4 to sweep the best-of-five series in three straight. It's the third straight league championship for Ryecroft. In the Major Leagues, Toronto Blue Jays got a 2-1 win over the Boston Red Sox. The strange moment in the game was the run that Boston got in the seventh inning. Runners at the corners, one out, sack fly was hit into center field. Thinking there were two outs when the ball was hit, however, neither of the base runners tagged up properly. One runner crossed the plate while the other was doubled off at first, but the run counted after a lengthy replay review. For more on these stories, visit our website. 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

Throwing it back to 1995 for that George Strait classic. We're just asking you simply just check yes or no right here on River Country Mornings that are brought to you by the Brickyen Peace River and Enslave Lake. Well, the Go Auto Summer Events Cruiser continues to be rocking and rolling all summer long, stopping at some amazing hottest events of the season, giving you the chance to enter into our Summer Prize Pack draw, which could win you a custom cornhole game from Modern Paint and Decor, Brian Adams concert tickets — he's doing that show in Dawson Creek in 1 month's time — as well as a grocery gift card. So be sure to enter on in when you see the cruiser out and about. Now, where will the cruiser be? Well, busy, busy day this Saturday. It'll be at the opening week of the Corn Maze between Grimshaw and Fairview. Paddle the Peace lunch at Strong Creek Park. Ooh, as well as the Misery Mountain Truck Raffle ticket sales at Canadian Tire in Peace River. Go Auto Summer Events Cruiser, it does not get out and about without amazing partners in promotion like Carl's No Frills, Northern Sunrise County, and Remax Northern Realty. Time to crank up a little Owen Riegling here for you. This one, his latest, a little love, hate love on River Country Mornings.

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0: There's the James Barker Band After Dark, their new one right here on River Country Morning, 6:45. Well, the Blue Jays, they got a big 2-1 win over the Boston Red Sox, trying to help their case to get in to the wild card spot. Still 3.5 games back. They got a gain on Texas right now. That's where they need the help there. As right now, two of the three wild card spots are currently held by AL East teams, which means the Blue Jays may be playing quite a bit against these wild card team spots to help gain their spots. They are behind a plethora of teams, including the Minnesota Twins, Detroit Tigers, who traded away their ace pitcher, which is interesting to do when you're still in a wild card hunt. Cleveland Guardians, also division rivals, Baltimore Orioles ahead of them there. They are ahead of the Seattle Mariners, though, so that's something. Blue Jays, they're going to have to scratch and claw their way. They're running out of time, but we all got our fingers crossed they can get into the postseason. And then, well, it's anybody's bet from there.
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Morgan Wallen's Bean by Now right here on River Country Mornings. Well, the town of Manning is asking residents to vote for a new welcome sign. Ooh. They're asking for help to choose the new design for the town's upcoming sign, which is pretty cool when you think about it. Sometimes, you know, it sucks. You know, you lose the old school one, the classic, but sometimes you get something new and exciting, and they got some really cool-looking ones here. Head on over to the Face for Radio Facebook page to see the photos, as well as get all the information on this story. Kyle Moore, he has the Trending 55 newscast coming up here on the way right quick. Hardy's on the way as well. It's Tim and Faith from Madeline Merlot right here on Today's Country, Yesterday's Favorites. 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Please.

0: From the Trending 55 newsroom, here's what you need to know.
1: Good morning, I'm Kyle Moore. Wildfires in central BC, northwestern Ontario, and the Northwest Territories continue to burn. And with Alberta being rather quiet on the wildfire front right now, resources from the Northwest are being deployed. Officials say about 200 firefighters from Alberta, including the forest districts of Grand Prairie, Peace River, and Slave Lake, have been sent to BC to battle the blazes there. Alberta has seen minimal activity due to the wet spring and summer taking place. Fires that have popped up have been quickly contained. The town of Falaire is shutting off water today for system work. The water is off from 9 a.m. until 4 p.m. The action is deemed necessary for the work to proceed. Officials recommend residents plan ahead by filling containers with water for drinking, flush toilets, and do laundry before the shutdown, and ensure pets have enough water. Residents in Manning will be choosing a new welcome sign. Voting is open to choose from three designs, with the deadline being Sunday. Community Enhancement Committee chose the three finalists, and Town Council will review results and determine the winner. Voting is on Manning's Facebook page, and the finalists are on our app. Take a look at your weather. Chance for some more showers today with the Peace and Big Lakes. Also looking at possible thunderstorms. Temperatures today around seasonal normals, highs at the low to mid-20s. We'll get a little cooler later in the week with more shower activity happening as well. In sports, the Rycroft Rage are the champions of the Wheat Belt Baseball League. Three-run homer from Aaron Charchuk at the bottom of the fourth inning was the difference as the Rage beat the Peace River Stampeders 5-4 to sweep the best-of-five series in three straight. It's the third straight league championship for Rycroft. In the Major Leagues, Toronto Blue Jays got a 2-1 win over the Boston Red Sox. The strange moment of the game was the one run that Boston got in the seventh inning. The runners at the corners won out as sac fly hit into center field. Thinking there were two outs when the ball was hit, however, neither of the base runners tagged up properly. One runner crossed the plate while the other was doubled off at first, but the run counted after a lengthy replay review. For more of these stories, visit our website. 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For Trending 55, I'm Kyle Moore.
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Today's country, yesterday's favorites, River Country, absolute banger there from Tucker Wetmore and Brunette right here on River Country Mornings, 7:05. Hopefully you guys are having a terrific start to your Tuesday. Well, over on the Face for Radio Facebook page, through the Modern Paint and Decor River Country text line 780-624-3000, as well as over on the Instagram account at RiverCountry_KicksFM, we got a little Trivial Tuesday question going on here. And the big question is, who is the legendary Canadian singer-songwriter who wrote about a truck driver hauling potatoes across Canada, an ode to ketchup, working in a tobacco field in Tillsonburg? Ooh, backs the legs a little bit when I hear that word. As well as a Saturday night in Sudbury, Ontario. Who, oh, who could that be? Let me know. Like I said, comment. Face for Radio Facebook page, text in 780-624-3000. Or you can always comment over on the Instagram account at RiverCountry_KicksFM. Oh, it is a goodie. There is one. If I were to say the name of the song, it would give it away way too quick. So maybe later on, we'll see how it goes. But we're getting quite a few guesses coming on in here already.

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1: All right, let's see what we got going on weather-wise. Well, in the piece, 22 expected to be the high today. There is a chance of showers, the risk of a thunderstorm getting down to 10 tonight. Tomorrow, good chance of showers, risk of a thunderstorm as well, 17. 17 expected for Thursday with a mix of sun and cloud. Right now, 13 degrees and cloudy. Winds from the north-northwest at 5 kilometers an hour. As for the Big Lakes, 20 degrees will be the high today. Chance of showers, the risk of a thunderstorm continues tonight as well, down to a low of 10. Calling for a few showers, the risk of a thunderstorm tomorrow, 15, while a mix of sun and cloud, and 17 on Thursday. Right now, some cloudy skies, winds from the southwest at around 5 kilometers an hour. In the Grand Prairie area, 17 will be the high today. Calling for a chance of showers, the risk of a thunderstorm. Calling for showers and a risk of a thunderstorm tonight, though, at 8 degrees for a low. Tomorrow, good chance of showers, risk of a thunderstorm, 18. 18 on Thursday with a mix of sun and cloud. Right now, hovering around 10 degrees, mostly cloudy skies, winds from the west-northwest at 8 kilometers an hour. 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

0: Kenny Chesney, Carry On, right here on River Country Mornings. Well, the Ryecroft Rage, they completed the three-peat, three titles in a row after they topped the Stampeders last night, 5-4. 10th overall title for the Ryecroft Rage. Looks like they'll be knocking on the door to try to claim number four next season in a row. So congratulations to the Ryecroft Rage on their successful win there, sweeping the Stampeders 3-0 in their best-of-5 series. And congratulations to all the players, coaches, volunteers, everybody who makes the Wheat Belt Baseball League work and operate. It's been another great season. Cannot wait to see what happens next season and who will claim that title. You better believe Ryecroft is going to be gunning for yet another title. And I think the rest of the league is just sitting there going, okay, how do we stop them? How do we stop the four-peat from happening? We'll see if they can do that next year.
1: It's crystal clear he ain't your darling. I think you already know. Love takes two to two-step, and he don't.

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1: From the Trending 55 newsroom, here's what you need to know.
2: Good morning. I'm Kyle Moore. More than 100 active wildfires burning across BC, forcing thousands to evacuate their homes. Alberta has sent nearly 200 firefighters to support crews. Alberta's Ministry of Forestry and Parks said 186 firefighters are already out west, with 40 more on the way today. Aerial resources are also being lent to BC, including two air tankers, two heli-tankers, and one helicopter. Crop conditions continue to be decent heading further into August. Thanks to rainfall over the past week, subsurface moisture is at 89% good to excellent rating, which is among the highest totals in the province. As well, major crops are faring pretty well at 48% good to excellent condition, well above the five-year average. Specifically, spring wheat at 52%, barley 51%, oats at 48%, dry peas 46%, and canola at 45%. The Alberta government says it will review its response to cases involving missing vulnerable people, including how emergency alerts are used. The move announced yesterday follows the death of 11-year-old Parker Wells, an autistic nonverbal boy, left his daycare home in Calgary, was missing for nearly 2 weeks. Parker was found dead in a culvert system on July 29th. Police issued an Amber Alert days after his disappearance after obtaining a special exemption. Advocates say the case highlights gaps in the current alert system. Taking a look at your weather, chance for more showers today with the piece of Big Lakes is also looking at possible thunderstorms. Temperatures today around seasonal normals, highs at the low to mid-20s. We'll get a little cooler later in the week, with more shower activity happening as well. In sports, the Ryecroft Rangers are the champions of the Wheat Belt Baseball League. Three-run homer from Aaron Tkachuk in the bottom of the fourth inning was the difference, as the Rangers beat the Peace River Stampeders 5-4 to sweep the best-of-five series in three straight. It's the third straight league championship for Ryecroft. In the Major Leagues, Toronto Blue Jays got a 2-1 win over the Boston Red Sox. The strange moment in the game was the run that Boston got in the seventh inning. Runners at the corners, one out, sack fly was hit into center field. Thinking there were two outs when the ball was hit, however, neither of the base runners tagged up properly. One runner crossed the plate while the other was doubled off at first, but the run counted after a lengthy replay review. For more on these stories, visit our website. 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For Trending 55, I'm Kyle Moore.
3: It's the Town of Peace River Community Update. A quick look at what's happening around town.
4: The next event in the Outdoor Concert Series presented in partnership with Northern Sunrise County is happening this Wednesday at 7 p.m. in Riverfront Park. 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You can find more details on the Town of Peace River's Facebook page. 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The pool will close August 17th for a deep clean of the facility, maintenance, and other special projects. Keep an eye on Peace Regional Pool's Facebook page to see the progress and watch for the reopening date. The Town of Peace River is always looking for talented people to join the team. 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
5: It's my morning.

Sunshine's free. It's Neil Towns right here on Today's Country. Yesterday's favorites, River Country, Peace Region, singer-songwriter right there. Great to see her continuing to have success. And speaking of people from the Peace Region, you got two Peace Region locals who will be representing the area in an outdoor survival game. Shannon Magoa and Nick Carl from Wicked Wilderness. The influencers will be taking part in the survival games in Oregon later this month. They've both added that their end goal with the competition is to encourage people to get outdoors, and the pair is looking forward to representing the Peace during the event with hopes that someday seeing Northern Alberta expansion for the competition. That is pretty cool. So best luck to them later this month when they head on down to Oregon for the survival games. Take

0: 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River Country.
1: He's a ranch hand in a pinch, man. Hotter than the red on a cattle brand. Cause she's a gold digger with a quick trigger. A cast iron skillet swinging lid flipper. Now he's a double wide on the county line. Sit

horseback. Now he's a buckskin, 15 hands, five-time team road champion.

0: Want my horse back. Kojo, Cody Johnson, and he just wants his horse back right here on River Country Morning, 7:42. Let's see who's celebrating something special with the KFC Celebration of the Week, shall we? Well, I'm not seeing anything up there for today. I do see one for tomorrow and a couple later on this week. So a reminder that if you or someone you know is celebrating something special this week, maybe it's an anniversary, a milestone, a birthday perhaps, be sure to let us know so we can give it a shout out, and they'll have the chance to win a $10 gift card, all courtesy of KFC in Peace River. You can message us through the app, text us at 780-624-3000, or simply just comment on the Face for Radio Facebook post. We will announce the winners as part of Free Stuff Friday on, well, Friday. Well, today is your birthday. Happy birthday to you. You share it with the likes of Joe Rogan. Depending on when you came across Joe Rogan, you may know him best for hosting Fear Factor back in the day. He was on News Radio with Phil Hartman. He obviously does commentary for the big UFC pay-per-view events, and obviously many people know him for his controversial podcast. Very little know him for his stand-up comedy, though he basically is the gatekeeper of stand-up comedy, which is kind of odd to me. Will Friedle, many will know him as playing Eric Matthews on Boy Meets World, reprising his role for the short-lived Girl Meets World. Yes, the man who gave us the Feeny call, Feeny. Oh man, love me the Feeny call. Also does a podcast, Pod Meets World with Ryder Strong and Danielle Fischel from the show. Very accomplished voice actor. Voiced Ron Stoppable in Kim Possible. Yeah. Also celebrating a birthday today is Ian McDiarmid, best known for playing Emperor Palpatine in the Star Wars franchise. Also Thor himself. That's right. Bring me Thanos. Chris Hemsworth. He's celebrating a birthday. And a guy, Chris Hemsworth, was supposed to play in a biopic that has since, I believe, been canceled. Historically, today would have been the birthday of Hulkamania, brother. That's right. Say your prayers and eat your vitamins. It would have been Hulk Hogan's birthday today, historically. Well, that'll do it for the KFC Celebration of the Week. Remember, we can't do it without our good friends at KFC in Peace River, where you can cool off with KFC's all-new Quench lineup. 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

2 right here on River Country Mornings. Well, just a reminder that water shutoff in Falair is happening this morning starting at 9 a.m. going till 4 p.m. This shutoff is necessary for important water system work, so they are asking you to plan ahead. Again, this is happening in a little over an hour, so remember to fill containers, flush those toilets, do loads of laundry. There is time to get a load of laundry done and ensure pets have water as well. Again, the plan is to have everything back up and running by 4 o'clock, so fingers crossed, everything runs smoothly, and we can get that water will get shut back on by 4 o'clock. Shut on? Is that the right word? Turn back on. There we go. I don't know where my brain is at on a Tuesday. It's not Monday anymore. Come on, wake up. All right, but just that reminder, 9 a.m., water shut off, complete shut off for residents of Falair. Again, coming up at 9 a.m., so do remember that. Fill those containers, flush those toilets, get that last little laundry in, ensure the pets got their water. It's Russell Dickerson, Worth Your Wild.

0: From the Trending 55 newsroom, here's what you need to know.
1: Good morning. I'm Kyle Moore. Wildfires in central BC, northwestern Ontario, and the Northwest Territories continue to burn. And with Alberta being rather quiet on the wildfire front right now, resources from the Northwest are being deployed. Officials say about 200 firefighters from Alberta, including the forest districts of Grand Prairie, Peace River, and Slave Lake, have been sent to BC to battle the blazes there. Alberta has seen minimal activity due to the wet spring and summer taking place. Fires that have popped up have been quickly contained. The town of Falher is shutting off water today for system work. The water is off from 9 a.m. until 4 p.m. The action is deemed necessary for the work to proceed. Officials recommend residents plan ahead by filling containers with water for drinking, flush toilets, and do laundry before the shutdown, and ensure pets have enough water. Residents in Manning will be choosing a new welcome sign. Voting is open to choose from three designs, with the deadline being Sunday. Community Enhancement Committee chose the three finalists, and Town Council will review results and determine the winner. Voting is on Manning's Facebook page, and the finalists are on our app. Take a look at your weather. Chance for some more showers today, with the Peace and Big Lakes also looking at possible thunderstorms. Temperatures today around seasonal normals, highs at the low to mid-20s. We'll get a little cooler later in the week, with more shower activity happening as well. In sports, the Rycroft Rage are the champions of the Wheat Belt Baseball League. Three-run homer from Aaron Charchuk at the bottom of the fourth inning was the difference, as the Rage beat the Peace River Stampeders 5-4 to sweep the best-of-five series in three straight. It's the third straight league championship for Rycroft. In the Major Leagues, Toronto Blue Jays got a 2-1 win over the Boston Red Sox. The strange moment of the game was the one run that Boston got in the seventh inning. The runners at the corners won out as sac fly hit into center field. Thinking there were two outs when the ball was hit, however, neither of the base runners tagged up properly. One runner crossed the plate while the other was doubled off at first, but the run counted after a lengthy replay review. For more of these stories, visit our website. 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For Trending 55, I'm Kyle Moore.
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Today's country, yesterday's favorites, River Country, some Luke Combs, Be By You, 8:06 here on this Tuesday morning. And, well, we have a little bit more clarity. I don't know if you remember, but a few months ago, a radio station in the UK reportedly accidentally aired the file that you play when a monarch passes away. So they all have these on their computers. They all have it set in their systems. And when this plays, it overrides, basically, the system. And it was basically claiming back in May that King Charles had died. Now, when I saw this headline pop up again, I'm like, there's no way this happened twice. Unfortunately, it didn't happen twice. So back in May, if you may remember, the UK station accidentally played the broadcast that said that, you know, the king is dead, long live the king. And we've now officially kind of found out what exactly happened. It was reported that it was a glitch at the time, but it turns out while doing maintenance on the computers, a staffer came across these files and just played them out of curiosity. You know, tested the files out of curiosity. I don't think they realized

was their job. They were reprimanded, though, for it. But yeah, I really kind of, part of me thought there's no way this happened again. This is insane. Fortunately or unfortunately, I think it's kind of funny when something like that can happen. But yeah, nope. Bit of a breaking of the rules of the broadcast code over in the UK for playing that. Yeah, it doesn't go over well. And it wasn't April Fools, so it's not like, hey, April Fools. No, no, no, no, no, no, no, no. King Charles 77 is alive and well. which we absolutely love. I'm nervous laughing when I say stuff like that. But yeah, great to see we finally know exactly what happened. That's kind of great to know that it wasn't just a glitch. Somebody decided to test a file, not fully realizing what it was. And yeah, caused a bit of a nationwide incident. Essentially worldwide, considering we're part of the monarchy. Mike Evans, Hollywood Report, it is on the way. Here's Keith Urban, a little Days Go By.

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3: Hey, good morning, everybody. Hope you're having a great week. In case you missed it, Mark Zuckerberg's 400-foot, $300 million super yacht was cruising Alaska waters when it came across a tiny 21-foot boat that had signaled mayday, mayday, that they had no power, no fuel. It was stranded. Zuckerberg's yacht captain just kept on going, ignored the request for assistance. Yesterday, the New York Post headline on the story, the headline snapped, "Your ship out of luck. Maritime authorities are investigating and there could be consequences for Mark Zuckerberg's captain and Mark Zuckerberg's yacht." Another, in case you missed it, Taylor Farms took their lettuce off the market a couple of weeks ago when it was suggested it may cause the recent explosive diarrhea outbreak. Yesterday, Taylor Farms said, "You might not want to buy their guacamole or salsa either. It's being pulled as well." Hey, a very, very sad sports note, and it's personal. On Saturday, the New York Yankees had their old-timers game, and Tommy John, who finished his career with the New York Yankees, was invited. But the 83-year-old Tommy John sent a message that was put on the Yankee scoreboard from his hospice facility. He wanted to thank all the fans, the media, and the New York Yankees, and basically said goodbye. I have told this story before, but it seems appropriate to tell it again at this time. When I was in the media and traveling with the Los Angeles Dodgers, Tommy John had just finished having the very, very first Tommy John surgery. He couldn't pitch. He was healing, but he was on a road trip. We were flying from Los Angeles to Cincinnati to play the Cincinnati Reds. I was sitting next to Tommy John on the Dodger plane, and I asked what he was going to do the next day. He said, probably just take a nice walk, and said that I could join him if I wanted to. Well, next morning, I met Tommy in the lobby of the hotel we were staying at, and we started walking and walking and walking. After an hour, I couldn't walk anymore. I was beat. I finally said, "Tommy, how much further do you plan on going?" And Tommy said, "To Kentucky, which is about a mile and a half or 2 miles further." I said, "Heck with that." I called a cab and took a cab back to the hotel. I forgot. Tommy John maybe couldn't pitch because he had just had Tommy John surgery, but he was a class athlete. And I certainly wasn't, but Tommy made fun of it for the rest of the year about me taking a cab back. Great guy, Tommy John. And I can say no more. And two quickies, Matthew McConaughey had dinner the other night with the Pope. With the Pope, how about that? And Stephen Baldwin is now a full-time evangelist. You might have forgotten, but let me remind you, Stephen Baldwin's daughter, Haley Baldwin, is married to Justin Bieber. That's it for me today. Have a great day. We'll do it again tomorrow. Mike Evans, see ya.
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Jason Aldean's Don't Tell On Me right here on River Country Mornings, 825. 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Well, westbound Highway 2, exit northbound Highway 743 in Peace River remains closed due to construction. It's expected to go on for another week or so. Detour is in place. Please use Range Road 222 and 97th Avenue. Still dealing with the road closure on 210 South of Township Road, 782 north of Donnelly. That is due to a culvert failure that remains closed, so please use an alternate route. Detour is still in place in Valley View as they do intersection improvement work that should be going on, expected until mid-October at this rate. Also, we have sidewalk and trail construction taking place until the end of the month. Sidewalks are being constructed alongside 89th Avenue between 96th Street and 98th Street in Peace River. A trail overlay is being applied to the trail along 94th Street from 88th Avenue to Highway 2. Crews are still on site doing milling operations and paving work that is happening at 78th Street from Walmart to the intersection, as well as 80th Street from Highway 2 to 104 Avenue. So do keep that in mind when you are traveling or you're heading up that way there. There's lots going on in that area. So do plan for a little bit of extra time as construction crews are working tirelessly to get that work done. This has been a look at your roads with the Peace Auto Supply Road Report, driven by Peace Auto Supply, your Napa Auto Parts dealer on the West Hill, Peace River. That is Napa Know How. Trending 55 newscast coming up after this one from Dallas Smith, throwing it back to 2014 for A Girl Like You. You're

Coca-Cola Classic. I like a little whiskey kick hitting my lips in red Solo Plastic.

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1: Good morning, I'm Kyle Moore. More than 100 active wildfires burning across BC, forcing thousands to evacuate their homes. Alberta has sent nearly 200 firefighters to support crews. Alberta's Ministry of Forestry and Parks said 186 firefighters are already out west, with 40 more on the way today. Aerial resources are also being lent to BC, including two air tankers, two heli-tankers, and one helicopter. Crop conditions continue to be decent heading further into August. Thanks to rainfall over the past week, subsurface moisture is at 89% good to excellent rating, which is among the highest totals in the province. As well, major crops are faring pretty well at 48% good to excellent condition, well above the five-year average. Specifically, spring wheat at 52%, barley 51%, oats at 48%, dry peas 46%, and canola at 45%. The Alberta government says it will review its response to cases involving missing vulnerable people, including how emergency alerts are used. The move announced yesterday follows the death of 11-year-old Parker Wells, an autistic nonverbal boy, left his daycare home in Calgary and was missing for nearly 2 weeks. Parker was found dead in a culvert system on July 29th. Police issued an Amber Alert days after his disappearance after obtaining a special exemption. Advocates say the case highlights gaps in the current alert system. Taking a look at your weather, chance for more showers today with the piece of Big Lakes is also looking at possible thunderstorms. Temperature today around seasonal normals, highs at the low to mid-20s. We'll get a little cooler later in the week, with more shower activity happening as well. In sports, the Ryecroft Rangers are the champions of the Wheat Belt Baseball League. Three-run homer from Aaron Tkachuk in the bottom of the fourth inning was the difference, as the Rage beat the Peace River Stampeders 5-4 to sweep the best-of-five series in three straight. It's the third straight league championship for Ryecroft. In the Major Leagues, Toronto Blue Jays got a 2-1 win over the Boston Red Sox. The strange moment in the game was the run that Boston got in the seventh inning. Runners at the corners, one out, sack fly was hit into center field. Thinking there were two outs when the ball was hit, however, neither of the base runners tagged up properly. One runner crossed the plate while the other was doubled off at first, but the run counted after a lengthy replay review. For more on these stories, visit our website. 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For Trending 55, I'm Kyle Moore.
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0: Under the Influence, Tyler Joe Miller right here on River Country Mornings that are brought to you by the Break in Peace River and Enslaved Lake. And speaking of Under the Influence, that ties into today's random and, yes, useless fact of the day.
1: Barilla the Gorilla's random and useless fact of the day.
2: That's exactly the kind of random crap we don't need.
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0: Well, this was interesting to find out that apparently Lemmy Kilmister, who was the frontman of the hard rock metal group known as Motorhead, back in the 80s, believed that his hard living had taken its toll on him and decided he wanted to get a full blood transfusion, inspired by rumors that's what Keith Richards had done. And he figured, you know, it's like an oil change, you know, out with the old bad blood, in with the new good blood. Yes, awesome. Though, interestingly enough, tests showed that his blood chemistry was so altered from years of being under the influence of drugs and alcohol that a healthy donor blood would kill him. Yeah, his body would not be able to handle clean, fresh blood. That is rather interesting, especially when you think of, at some point, potential blood transfusions being needed. Yikes. And yeah, I would not want to be a mosquito trying to bite Lemmy Kilmister. That would have not gone over very well, I don't think. So it's random. It's useless. That's today's random and useless fact of the day, that doctors once told legendary rock singer and guitarist Lemmy Kilmister that fresh blood would actually kill him because his blood chemistry was so altered from years of alcohol and drug abuse. Yeah, doesn't get much more random than that, eh? It's Jake Owen, a little barefoot, blue jean nights.

0: Dan and Shay say so right here on River Country Mornings. Well, the World Cup drama continues behind the scenes as Infantino reportedly is trying to make some deals with Mexico for them to break away from CONCACAF and support him. Also, that Donald Trump has come out now and warned that replacing the FIFA chief would be a terrible mistake. And yeah, because that's what the soccer world is going to take into consideration, Donald Trump's opinion on the FIFA chief, considering he was making phone calls to Infantino to try to get the player reversed, the red card suspension, which did happen. And yeah, Infantino is, I think he's as good as done at this point. It's just a matter of time, especially after the backlash of him trying to sell off parts of FIFA, which is a nonprofit organization, for profit. And with UEFA still planning on boycotting any World Cup or FIFA action, that's a lot of big countries to be missing. So I think he is on his way out. But Donald Trump sticking his nose back in it is not going to work, especially as he says that would never be successful or profitable without Infantino. FIFA is a $1 billion company. The video game brings in like $1 billion a year. I'm pretty sure FIFA would survive. It has survived centuries without Infantino. It will continue to go on without Infantino. So it's only a matter of time before that inevitably happens. Donald Trump sticking his nose into it, though, that's not going to help the situation at all.
1: River Country Mornings.
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2: I got a friend who just got married again.

Lindsay L. right on time, right here on River Country Mornings. And hey, don't forget, we got the Tuesday trial video up on the Face for Radio Facebook page. Head on over there. Let us know what you would put on your burger as the Your Preference Garlic and Rosemary Burgers were tried. So be sure to comment there for your chance to win a package of everything shown this month from Friesen Brothers. And remember, these burgers are only available for a limited time from August until October. So you're going to want to get on that. We got your Trending 55 newscast coming up here on the way right quick. Kyle Moore will have you in the know while you are on the go. As we jump into Josh Stump's latest, it's Johnny Walker.

0: From the Trending 55 newsroom, here's what you need to know.
1: Good morning. I'm Kyle Moore. Wildfires in central BC, northwestern Ontario, and the Northwest Territories continue to burn. And with Alberta being rather quiet on the wildfire front right now, resources from the Northwest are being deployed. Officials say about 200 firefighters from Alberta, including the forest districts of Grande Prairie, Peace River, and Slave Lake, have been sent to BC to battle the blazes there. Alberta has seen minimal activity due to the wet spring and summer taking place. Fires that have popped up have been quickly contained. The town of Falaire is shutting off water today for system work. The water is off from 9 a.m. until 4 p.m. The action is deemed necessary for the work to proceed. Officials recommend residents plan ahead by filling containers with water for drinking, flush toilets, and do laundry before the shutdown, and ensure pets have enough water. Residents in Manning will be choosing a new welcome sign. Voting is open to choose from three designs, with the deadline being Sunday. Community Enhancement Committee chose the three finalists, and Town Council will review results and determine the winner. Voting is on Manning's Facebook page, and the finalists are on our app. Take a look at your weather. Chance for some more showers today with the Peace and Big Lakes. Also looking at possible thunderstorms. Temperatures today around seasonal normals, highs at the low to mid-20s. We'll get a little cooler later in the week with more shower activity happening as well. In sports, the Rycroft Rage are the champions of the Wheat Belt Baseball League. Three-run homer from Aaron Charchuk at the bottom of the fourth inning was the difference as the Rage beat the Peace River Stampeders 5-4 to sweep the best-of-five series in three straight. It's the third straight league championship for Rycroft. In the Major Leagues, Toronto Blue Jays got a 2-1 win over the Boston Red Sox. The strange moment of the game was the one run that Boston got in the seventh inning. The runners at the corners won out, a sac fly hit into center field. Thinking there were two outs when the ball was hit, however, neither of the base runners tagged up properly. One runner crossed the plate while the other was doubled off at first, but the run counted after a lengthy replay review. For more of these stories, visit our website. 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For Trending 55, I'm Kyle Moore.
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Today's country, yesterday's favorites, River Country, Sully Burrows, and Put It On Me. Hey, Burrow the Gorilla here, hanging with ya. And we got a little Trivial Tuesday question we got going on over on the Face for Radio.

catch up working in the tobacco fields in Tillsonburg, as well as Saturday nights in Sudbury, Ontario. We've gotten a few guesses coming on in. Jerry Reed, Stomp and Tom are the guesses a lot of people are going with thus far, right through the text line, through the phone line even, as well as the Face for Radio Facebook page. So let me know who you think it is. I'm going to be curious to see how many people are able to guess this one. We got Sunil Arts on the way, the latest from Jelly Roll. Right now it is Reba and Fancy right here on River Country.

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Zach Top right here on River Country Mornings, 926. Well, AFSC is bringing back the Meals in the Fields initiative. 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Don't worry, AFSC is bringing the food and the entertainment with them. We got Sam Hunt on the way right now. We got the latest one from High Valley. It is Fools right here for ya.

That is the new one from Ella Langley, Love and Life Again, right here on River Country Mornings. Well, let's see what's going on with the Mighty Peace GM community calendar up on the website and on the app. Well, Sunrise Music Conference registration continues to go on, as does Misery Mountain Truck raffle ticket sales. Tomorrow, you got the Marigold Enterprises Farmers Market at the Marigold Enterprises Store, Main Street, High Prairie, 12:30 to 5:30. 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Ian Dixon will be performing at Riverfront Park. It is free. Remember to bring your chair. On Friday, we got Crop It Like It's Hot happening from 9 till 4 in Berwyn. We also have the Alan Jackson and Friends Tribute Concert and Dinner Show. Tickets only $60. 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

There are the Prairie States right there with Easy Man 950 right here on River Country Mornings that are brought to you by the Brick Inn, Peace River, and Enslave Lake. Well, interestingly enough, looks like last week, the man known as Big Buff, Dustin Byfuglien, former NHLer, spent 17 years in the NHL with the Atlanta Thrashers, the Winnipeg Jets, as well as the Chicago Blackhawks. Well, he was at the 2026 Kenora Bass International last week, finishing in the top 30. And in an interview during the event, he was asked if he would take part in the Winnipeg Jets alumni tournament in October. This little alumni game. He said that he was going to do it. And the host then asked him, are you in shape to do it? To which Dustin Byfuglien replied, never was in shape. Hence why they called him Big Buff. Now, him leaving Winnipeg Jets and retiring was not done on good terms, so it is really great to see them coming back together to do this. That's going to be really cool. It'll be interesting to see how well Big Buff does out there on the ice, because who knows, the Winnipeg Jets may need him to come out of retirement there at 41. I mean, Ovi's still going, so I think Big Buff can get it done. I think he can. Hunter Brothers on the way, Luke Combs as well, his latest before your Training 55 newscast. It's Morgan Wallen with Don't We.

0: From the Trending 55 newsroom, here's what you need to know.
1: Good morning, I'm Kyle Moore. More than 100 active wildfires burning across BC, forcing thousands to evacuate their homes. Alberta has sent nearly 200 firefighters to support crews. Alberta's Ministry of Forestry and Parks said 186 firefighters are already out west, with 40 more on the way today. Aerial resources are also being lent to BC, including two air tankers, two heli-tankers, and one helicopter. Crop conditions continue to be decent heading further into August, thanks to rainfall over the past week. Subsurface moisture is at 89% good to excellent rating, which is among the highest totals in the province. As well, major crops are faring pretty well at 48% good to excellent condition, well ahead of the five-year average. Specifically, spring wheat's at 52%, barley at 51%, oats at 48%, dry peas at 46%, and canola at 45%. The Alberta government says it will review its response to cases involving missing vulnerable people, including how emergency alerts are used. The move, announced yesterday, follows the death of 11-year-old Parker Wells, an autistic nonverbal boy who left his daycare home in Calgary and was missing for nearly 2 weeks. Parker was found dead in a culvert system on July 29th. Police issued an Amber Alert days after his disappearance after obtaining a special exemption. Advocates say the case highlights gaps in the current alert system. Take a look at your weather. Chance for some more showers today, with the Peace and Big Lakes also looking at possible thunderstorms. Temperatures today around seasonal normals, with highs in the low to mid-20s. We'll get a little cooler later in the week, with some more shower activity happening as well. In sports, Toronto Blue Jays continue their set with the Boston Red Sox. The Jays still 3.5 games out of a playoff spot, while the Red Sox, even with the benefit of that strange rule from last night, have lost 3 in a row. Dylan Cease will be the Jays' starting pitcher. His 184 strikeouts is ranked 3rd among all major league pitchers. In basketball, the NBA has announced a few marquee games of their schedule for this season. The first game on October the 20th will have the New York Knicks raising their championship banner against the Philadelphia 76ers and their big free agent signing of LeBron James. Full schedule will be out later this week. For more on these stories, visit our website. 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For Trending 55, I'm Kyle Moore.
0: You're in River Country. 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

Luke Bryan, I don't want this night to end right here on River Country. Hey, Barilla the Gorilla here. And interestingly enough, Brad Pitt apparently is no longer going to be sober. After 7 years, he's decided that he is capable of drinking more in moderation than going big and overdoing it. Stating, I got overconfident a couple times, but yep, nope, not good for me. Not in big quantities. So he says, I can have a few, but I can't have a lot. I'll have to be professional about it. He gave up drinking after he separated from his now ex-wife Angelina Jolie, and for 7 years has been sober from alcohol. So we'll see how this goes for him. And it's always a little worrisome when somebody, you know, goes sober for so long, and then it's like, you know what? No, I can drink a little and just not go overboard and a lot. So, you know, I hope for his sake he is able to do that. Very talented actor, very giving person from what I understand. So hopefully everything does work out for Brad Pitt as he begins to kind of slowly start drinking again. So we'll see how that goes. JBB on the way as this and Haley Benedict right now. It's Shaboozy. Crank up this bad boy here. Get you moving and grooving this Tuesday morning. It's Cowgirl.

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Lanny Wilson's 4x4 by you right here on Today's Country, yesterday's favorites, River Country. Well, employer registration is now open for the Peace River and Area Job Fair. That is coming up Wednesday, September 16th from 4 to 7 at River Drive Mall in Peace River. Registration deadline is September 4th, and there are limited spots. So you're definitely going to want to register if you're looking to do some hiring so you can connect with motivated job seekers and find your next potential hire so you can book a booth, showcase your opportunities, and recruit talents. And hey, if you're new to the workforce, you're going to want to circle that date, or you're trying to get back at her or looking for that change of environment, circle that date on the calendar, September 16th, 4 to 7 at River Drive Mall in Peace River, because you're going to want to go and check that out. Job seekers, you can pre-register for the job fair and could win a $250 grocery gift card so you can find your fit at the Peace River and Area Job Fair. 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We will be there at Loud Live and on location next month at this amazing event. 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

Kingdom of Fear, the latest from Cameron Whitcomb right here on River Country. Well, don't forget, we got the Trivial Tuesday question going on over on the Face for Radio Facebook page through the Modern Paint and Decor River Country text line 780-624-3000 and over on Instagram at RiverCountry_KicksFM. Today's question, who was the legendary Canadian singer-songwriter who wrote about a truck driver hauling potatoes across Canada? An ode to ketchup, working in tobacco fields in Tillsonburg. I'm going to pain in that back every time I hear that word. As well as what goes down Saturday nights in Sudbury, Ontario. Comments, text, let me know what you think the answer is. It's coming up here right quick.

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Something about a truck, Kip Moore, right here on Today's Country, Yesterday's Favorites, River Country. Bro, the Gorilla here, monkeying around with you, not for too much longer for today. So I'll give you the answer to Trivial Tuesday before I leave. Who is the legendary Canadian singer-songwriter who wrote about a truck driver hauling potatoes across Canada and owed it to ketchup working in the tobacco fields in Tilsonburg? Yeah, back still aches when I hear that word. As well as Saturday Night in Sudbury, Ontario. Well, I would have easily given away if I had mentioned wrote the hockey song. That's right, it is Stompin' Tom Connors. That's right, so thank you all for playing along. Had plenty of texts, some comments coming on in. Absolutely love seeing it. So thank you all for playing along. We'll have another Trivial Tuesday question coming your way next Tuesday. But hey, don't forget, Tuesday Trial, that is up on the Face for Radio Facebook page where you can enter on in to win everything shown this month. As well, tomorrow, we got a lovely contest going on where you can win yourself a $15 gift card for East Garden Restaurant. More on that tomorrow. So till then, raise that glass high in the sky, leaving you with Ella Langley and Morgan Wallen. Till tomorrow, skies.

0: From the Trending 55 newsroom, here's what you need to know.
1: Good morning, I'm Kyle Moore. More than 100 active wildfires burning across BC, forcing thousands to evacuate their homes. Alberta has sent nearly 200 firefighters to support crews. Alberta's Ministry of Forestry and Parks said 186 firefighters are already out west, with 40 more on the way today. Aerial resources are also being lent to BC, including two air tankers, two heli tankers, and one helicopter. Crop conditions continue to be decent heading further into August. Thanks to rainfall over the past week, subsurface moisture is at 89% good to excellent rating, which is among the highest totals in the province. As well, major crops are faring pretty well at 48% good to excellent condition, well ahead of the five-year average. Specifically, spring wheat's at 52%, barley at 51%, oats at 48%, dry peas at 46%, and canola at 45%. The Alberta government says it will review its response to cases involving missing vulnerable people, including how emergency alerts are used. The move, announced yesterday, follows the death of 11-year-old Parker Wells, an autistic nonverbal boy who left his daycare home in Calgary and was missing for nearly 2 weeks. Parker was found dead in a culvert system on July 29th. Police issued an Amber Alert days after his disappearance after obtaining a special exemption. Advocates say the case highlights gaps in the current alert system. Taking a look at your weather, chance for some more showers today, with the Peace and Big Lakes also looking at possible thunderstorms. Temperatures today around seasonal normals, with highs in the low to mid-20s. We'll get a little cooler later in the week, with some more shower activity happening as well. In sports, Toronto Blue Jays continue to set with the Boston Red Sox. The Jays still 3.5 games out of a playoff spot, while the Red Sox, even with the benefit of that strange rule from last night, have lost 3 in a row. Dylan Cease will be the Jays' starting pitcher. His 184 strikeouts is ranked 3rd among all major league pitchers. In basketball, the NBA has announced a few marquee games of their schedule for this season. The first game on October the 20th will have the New York Knicks raising their championship banner against the Philadelphia 76ers and their big free agent signing of LeBron James. Full schedule will be out later this week. For more on these stories, visit our website. 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For Trending 55, I'm Kyle Moore.
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Megan Maroney in River Country. Hey, tie-dye Tam on the midday show. Today, I want to chat about something you only enjoyed after giving it a second chance. This month, I've been drinking a lot more sparkling water, like to the point where I took a leap and bought a case of it this weekend. Really been enjoying it, but even like a few months, maybe even like a year ago, I couldn't stand being such a subtle flavor to these drinks compared to like pop or juice even. Really, I'm glad that I gave it another chance though. So what's something you're glad you gave a second chance?

day, Potts Farm was a place to go. Load a truck up, hit the dirt road. Jump the barbed wire, spread the word. 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Jack and Jim were a few good men. 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Watch your mouth. 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Y'all ain't listening. Them old dirt.

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lunchtime and maybe time to hit the road, either just going down the street to grab some lunch, or maybe you're taking off a little bit early this Tuesday afternoon. Either way, let's see how those roads are looking. If you're down around the Valley View area, highways 43 and 49 still having some work done, which might slow traffic down a bit there. Still got some paving work being done on Highway 2 just north of Grimshaw, with speed down to 50 clicks and one lane alternating traffic between the Roma Junction and Highway 35 to remain aware of. Those are just a few of the construction projects going on around the region. As always, keep an eye out for signage and workers. 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

0: From the Trending 55 newsroom, here's what you need to know.
1: Good afternoon, I'm Keith Offer. Wildfires in central BC, northwestern Ontario, and the Northwest Territories continue to burn, with Alberta being rather quiet on the wildfire front right now. Resources from the Northwest are being deployed. Officials say around 200 firefighters from Alberta, including the forest districts of Grand Prairie, Peace River, and Slave Lake, have been sent to BC to battle the blazes there. Alberta has seen minimal activity due to the wet spring and summer taking place. Fires that have popped up have been quickly detained. Town of Falher has shut off the water today for system work. The water's off until 4 o'clock this afternoon, with action deemed necessary for the work to proceed. Officials did recommend that residents plan ahead by filling containers with water for drinking, flushing toilets, and doing laundry before the shutdown. Also ensure your pets have enough water as well. Crop conditions are continuing to be decent heading further into August thanks to the rainfall over this past week. Subsurface moisture is at 89% good to excellent rating, which is among the highest totals in the province. As well, major crops are faring pretty well at 48% good to excellent condition, well ahead of the five-year average. Specifically, spring wheat's at 52%, barley's at 51%, oats at 48%, dry peas at 46%, and canola's at 45%. Residents in Manning will be choosing a new welcome sign. Voting is open to choose from three designs, with the deadline being Sunday. The Community Enhancement Committee chose the three finalists. Town Council will review results and determine the winner. Voting is on Manning's Facebook page and the finalists are on the app. The Alberta government says it will review its response to cases involving missing vulnerable people, including how emergency alerts are used. The move follows the death of 11-year-old Parker Wells, an autistic nonverbal boy who left his daycare home in Calgary and was missing for nearly 2 weeks. Police issued an Amber Alert days after his disappearance after obtaining a special exemption. Advocates say the case highlights gaps in the current alert system. Chance of some more showers today, with the Peace and Big Lakes also looking at possible storms. Temps today are around seasonal, with highs in the low to mid-20s. It will get a little cooler later in this week, with more shower activity happening as well. Pramp Air Quality Report at the Grimshaw Station. The Air Quality Index is currently 1, which is low risk. Data supplied by the Peace River Area Monitoring Program. More information is at prampairshed.ca. In sports, the Toronto Blue Jays play the second of four against Boston tonight at Rogers Centre. Dylan Cease starts for the Jays against Patrick Sandoval. The NBA has announced some marquee games for the 2027 season. First game's October the 20th, when the New York Knicks raise their banner that night. The full schedule is out later this week. For more on these stories, you can visit our website and download the app for local news delivered straight to your phone. For Trending 55, I'm Keith Hopper.
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10: 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Toronto up 24 to 36,482. Dow Jones down 95 to 53,880. Oil futures, the light crude up 99 cents to 83.12. Natural gas futures down 3 cents to 276. And gold up 23.30 to $4,443. Silver down 22 cents to 65.06. Canadian dollar up slightly to 71.82. Individual stocks, TELUS up a dime to 13.46. TransAlta 17.32, up 22 cents. NCN Rail up 55 cents to 174.89. Capital Power 65.03, up 62 cents. Ovintiv is 88.92, up 38 cents. And Suncor 88.10, up 62 cents. Premium Brands 83.27, up 50 cents. And Aurora Cannabis up 84 cents to 4.87. For more information, I can be reached at 1-866-534-4722. 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

0: This is the River Country Ag Show. I'm Keith Hopper. It's one of Alberta's old school industries that is meeting today's technology, and yet the old school aspect still reigns. The learning and enjoyable aspects of Open Farm Days is on display this weekend for residents to see firsthand what is presented in the agriculture industry. Rangelands to grasslands to pastoralists is the theme of 2026, which offers a wide variety of different perspectives on how the industry works and what is offered to produce the everyday products and services to customers. Organizers of the events say that it's a chance to connect with rural communities, support agriculture tourism, and experience the diversity of food grown and raised right here in the province that is rich in agricultural history. Most of the guests are seeing the farms for the first time, which means they get to see things firsthand. They get to meet the people behind the scenes, and with some farms, they get to taste and possibly shop local. The bottom line is that this weekend, we'll see many farms welcoming the public into their establishment and acreages to see our everyday aspects of lives at the beginning stages. A member of the Executive Committee for Open Farm Days is Tanis Baker.
1: It's actually weird to think about that way because, please correct me if I'm wrong here, Tanis, we think of farms as in the rural setting, especially in a province of Alberta. In your mind, however, how much do we think that a lot of urban settings and urban residents can learn about this as much as the rural folks do?
2: Right. I guess the term farm, you're right. We typically think that that's that rural setting, but there can be urban farms, there can be rural farms, and then there can be lands that's not actually a farm, it's crown land, but it's still farmed and grazed, if you will. We use the terms a little bit loosely, but there's certainly something for everyone. And when we look about Open Farm Days, we actually include other types of businesses. So you'll find agricultural museums, you'll find distilleries and breweries that are telling the Alberta grain story. We include those as well as part of Open Farm Days. So it's a pretty wide range of participants in the program.
0: A list of available farms to visit is at albertaopenfarmdays.ca. More of my conversation with Tanis Baker, a member of the Executive Committee for Open Farm Days, can be found on the Ag News page of our app and website. For Trending 55, I'm Keith Hopper.
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George Strait, all my exes live in Texas, in River Country. It's barbecue season, and here in the studio, we got to try some delicious garlic and rosemary burgers from Friesen Brothers. Oh my goodness, these things were so good. They had some really great flavor packed into this. 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Just comment what you would put on your burger for a chance to win.

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0: from the Trending 55 newsroom, here's what you need to know.
1: Good afternoon, I'm Keith Hopper. Wildfires in central BC, northwestern Ontario, and the Northwest Territories continue to burn, and with Alberta being quiet right now on the wildfire front, resources from the northwest are being deployed. Officials say about 200 firefighters from Alberta, including the forest districts of Grand Prairie, Peace River, and Slave Lake, have been sent to BC to battle the blazes there. Town of Falaise has had the water shut off for system work. It's off until 4 o'clock this afternoon while the action is deemed necessary for the work to proceed. Crop conditions continue to be decent heading further into August thanks to the rainfall over this past week. Subsurface moisture is at 89% good to excellent rating, and major crops are at 48% good to excellent rating that are well ahead of averages. Residents in Manning are choosing a new welcome sign. Voting's open to choose from three designs, with the deadline being Sunday. Voting's on Manning's Facebook page. A chance of showers with risk of thunderstorms, especially in the Peace and Big Lakes today. With temperatures being around normal in the low to mid-20s, it will get a little cooler later in this week. The Toronto Blue Jays, as we take a look at sports, play the second of four games against Boston tonight at Rogers Centre with Dylan Cease on the mound for the Jays. And the NBA has announced some marquee games for the 2027 season. First game is October 20th. The full schedule is out later this week. For more on these stories, you can visit our website and download the app for local news delivered straight to your phone. For Trending 55... I'm Keith Hopper.
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Hey, Teddy Tam, back with today's Colorful Convo. Today, we're chatting about something you're glad you gave a second chance. Maybe that meal was okay on the first day, but all the flavors get to meld together and make it great as a leftover. I mean, your homemade soup, lasagna, maybe that one-pot meal you threw everything by the kitchen sink into. Sometimes they're just better the second day. But what's that thing you're glad that you gave another chance?

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10: 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Got brazen hair. First time I seen her walk by, and I about fell about my chair.

Sam Hunt in River Country. Hey, Teddy Tam with you for just a few more minutes. That's right, I am just about to head out of here for this afternoon, leaving you, of course, with the wonderful Chris Myers to keep you company on your drive home and beyond. To play me out, though, we got some Nate Holler and Danielle Towns. Here's Backfire in River Country. I hope that you have a safe, warm, and wonderful rest of your afternoon.

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0: From the Trending 55 newsroom, here's what you need to know.
1: Good afternoon, I'm Keith Hopper. Wildfires in central BC, northwestern Ontario, and the Northwest Territories continue to burn, and with Alberta being quiet right now on the wildfire front, resources from the northwest are being deployed. Officials say about 200 firefighters from Alberta, including the forest districts of Grand Prairie, Peace River, and Slave Lake, have been sent to BC to battle the blazes there. Town of Falaire has had the water shut off for system work. It's off until 4 o'clock this afternoon while the action is deemed necessary for the work to proceed. Crop conditions continue to be decent heading further into August thanks to the rainfall over this past week. Subsurface moisture is at 89% good to excellent rating, and major crops are at 48% good to excellent rating that are well ahead of averages. Residents in Manning are choosing a new welcome sign. Voting's open to choose from three designs, with the deadline being Sunday. Voting's on Manning's Facebook page. A chance of showers with risk of thunderstorms, especially in the Peace and Big Lakes today. With temperatures being around normal in the low to mid-20s, it will get a little cooler later in this week. The Toronto Blue Jays, as we take a look at sports, play the second of four games against Boston tonight at Rogers Centre with Dylan Cease on the mound for the Jays. And the NBA has announced some marquee games for the 2027 season. First game is October 20th. The full schedule is out later this week. For more on these stories, you can visit our website and download the app for local news delivered straight to your phone. For Trending 55, I'm Keith Hopper.
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5: He's a ranch hand in a pinch, man. Hotter than the red on the cattle brand. Cause she's a gold digger with a quick trigger. A cast iron skillet swinging lid flipper. Now he's a double wide on the county line. Sipping on a six pack of Lone Star Light. She did him dirty, took him to

horseback. Now he's a buckskin, 15 hands, five-time team road champion.

Jelly Roll on River Country. It's Chris Myers on your drive for VBV Property Management. And hands up if you're loving this weather. Sure, it's not like scorching hot, but 23 for a high today is pretty good. And then tomorrow looks like going to be a rainy day with a high near 18. She's my drinking buddy, Gord Bamford in River Country.

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Well, I answered him and he asked me, aren't you from out in Tulsa? 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Just dropped a load of

Another summer, another number one Morgan Wallen song, don't we? And his other big hit right now with Ella Langley, it's right there at the top two. Yeah, the summer of Morgan. It's River Country.

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here. Shania Twain with the River Country Classic. If you're not in it for love, I'm out of here. It's Chris Myers, and honestly, my heart goes out to everybody affected by the wildfires in BC. Just watching the people who've lost their homes, their businesses, their life, essentially. It's just heartbreaking. And Mexican firefighters are on their way. More firefighters from northern Alberta. And let's just all hope and pray for some good rain showers in BC. Trisha Yearwood on the way. It's Dierks Bentley with Gold in River Country.

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0: From the Trending 55 newsroom, here's what you need to know.
1: Good afternoon, I'm Keith Hopper. Wildfires in central BC, northwestern Ontario, and the Northwest Territories continue to burn, but about 200 firefighters from Alberta, including the forest districts of Grand Prairie, Peace River, and Slave Lake, have been sent to BC to battle the blazes. In the meantime, the town of Falaire has shut off the water today for system work, and the town of Manning has shut off the water for excavation projects. Water's off until 4 in Falaire and 5 in Manning as the action is deemed necessary. Crop conditions are continuing to be decent heading further into August. Thanks to the rainfall this past week, subsurface moisture is at 89% good to excellent rating, and major crops are at 48% good to excellent condition. Residents in Manning will be choosing a new welcome sign as voting is open to choose from three designs, with the deadline being Sunday. Voting is on Manning's Facebook page. The finalists are on the app. Partly cloudy skies are in the northwest for tonight, with lows being comfortable at just above 10 degrees. Chance of showers continues in the region for at least tomorrow. The Big Lakes will be getting rain and the digits will only be in the teens. In sports, the Toronto Blue Jays play the second of four against Boston tonight at Rogers Center. The NBA has announced some marquee games for the 2027 season. The full schedule will be out later this week. For more on these stories, you can visit our website and download the app for local news delivered straight to your phone. For Trending 55, I'm Keith Hopper.
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2: 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Somebody like
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Off to the Rodeo. Garth Brooks in River Country and Chris Myers on a Tuesday. That's right. We did another Tuesday trial today with Friesen Brothers, and they brought us their rosemary and garlic burgers. If you plan on doing some barbecuing, I highly recommend you stop by Friesen Brothers and pick some up. Why not? And you can check out our reviews on the Face for Radio Facebook page, comments, and you're into everything we get to try them up from Friesen Brothers and River Country. Girl,

0: a better place to call home.
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1: Gabby Barrettson, River Country, and Chris Myers with you. Tried enjoying a nice evening on the deck last night, and then it was the invasion of the Serato Poganidae. That's the technical name. You know them as no-see-ums. I wish we could no-see-um anymore, but probably going to be here for a while. And if you want to enjoy that deck time, anytime outdoors, take your fan, blow the little suckers away. They also respond to mosquito repellent too, apparently. Dan and Shay, it's her latest. Say So in River Country. I got a

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Today's Country, yesterday's favorites, River Country. Hope you're doing well. If you're going to be traveling south from Peace River or anywhere near Valley View, do be aware that there's lots of construction in Valley View right now. A little bit confusing, I found, anyway. So make sure you take your time when you're going through the town of Valley View with all that construction.

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0: From the Trending 55 newsroom, here's what you need to know.
1: Good afternoon, I'm Keith Offer. Wildfires in central BC, northwestern Ontario, and the Northwest Territories continue to burn, but about 200 firefighters from Alberta, including the forest districts of Grand Prairie, Peace River, and Slave Lake, have been sent to BC to battle the blazes. In the meantime, the town of Falaire has shut off the water today for system work, and the town of Manning has shut off the water for excavation projects. Water's off until 4 in Falaire and 5 in Manning as the action is deemed necessary. Crop conditions are continuing to be decent heading further into August. Thanks to the rainfall this past week, subsurface moisture is at 89% good to excellent rating, and major crops are at 48% good to excellent condition. Residents in Manning will be choosing a new welcome sign as voting is open to choose from three designs, with the deadline being Sunday. Voting is on Manning's Facebook page. The finalists are on the app. Partly cloudy skies are in the northwest for tonight, with lows being comfortable at just above 10 degrees. Chance of showers continues in the region for at least tomorrow. The Big Lakes will be getting rain, and the digits will only be in the teens. In sports, the Toronto Blue Jays play the second of four against Boston tonight at Rogers Center. The NBA has announced some marquee games for the 2027 season. The full schedule will be out later this week. For more on these stories, you can visit our website and download the app for local news delivered straight to your phone. For Trending 55, I'm Keith Hopper.
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1: The River Country Drive Show. It's Chris Myers. And look who just came into the studio here. It's Cruisin' D. Woo! How you doing?
2: Y'all. I'm doing awesome, like usual. Super excited about the weekend. I'm really excited about hitting up that Paddle the Peace. I'm going to be on lunch break. It's going to be so great.
1: Well, and it was canceled last year because of the weather. That's not going to happen this weekend. We're not even going to talk about the possibility of that because it is going to be an amazing event. And then you're off to the Corn Maze. It's opening this weekend.
2: I know. I'm so excited. I heard they have a really great Halloween thing, too. So I'm really excited to get to the opening. Check that out. Make sure you come say hi. It's going to be super great. And Corn Maze. Who doesn't love a good Corn Maze?
1: And I've heard that the corn crops up here are amazing, that it's been a really good year for corn. So I think we can maybe expect to get lost maybe in that maze. Like, what do you think?
2: Well, I know I definitely will. Like, I'm a little short. So I definitely will get lost, but I'm still going to give her and hopefully, you know.
1: Yeah.
2: See some kids. My favorite part of the job is seeing kids, so I'm excited to see some kids out there.
1: Yeah. It's gonna be a good one. You want to check out what we're doing? Head to the Mighty Peace GM Community Events Calendar at rivercountry.fm.

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Josh Stumpslate is Johnny Walker back to me on the River Country Drive show. It's Chris Myers. Glad to be back. I was in Edmonton for a couple of days. Went on Sunday. Sadly, not for that AC/DC concert, though. Sounded like a great time and no rain for an Edmonton outdoor concert. Unbelievable. Big concert going down to Peace River, the 10-acre shaker with Peace River Adventure Campgrounds. Two-day festival. All the details at rivercountry.fm.

0: From the Trending 55 newsroom, here's what you need to know.
1: Good evening, I'm Keith Hopper. Wildfires in central BC, northwestern Ontario, and the Northwest Territories continue to burn, but with Alberta being rather quiet on the wildfire front right now, resources from the northwest are being deployed. Officials say about 200 firefighters from Alberta, including the forest districts from Grand Prairie, Peace River, and Slave Lake, have been sent to BC to battle the blazes there. Alberta has seen minimal activity, partly due to the wet spring and summer taking place, and fires that have popped up have quickly been contained. Water has been turned back on in Falher and Manning due to system work in Falher and excavation projects in Manning. It was shut off for most of the day as the action was deemed necessary for the work to proceed. Crop conditions are continuing to be decent, heading further into August. Thanks to the rainfall over the past week, subsurface moisture is at 89% good to excellent rating, which is among the highest totals in the province. As well, major crops are faring pretty well at 48% good to excellent condition, well ahead of the five-year average. Specifically, spring wheat's at 52%, barley's at 51%, oats at 48%, dry peas at 46%, and canola's at 45%. Residents in Manning will be choosing a new welcome sign. Voting is open to choose from three designs, with the deadline being Sunday. The Community Enhancement Committee chose the three finalists, and Town Council will review results and determine the winner. Voting is on the Manning Facebook page, with the finalists also up on the app. The Alberta government says it will review its response to cases involving missing vulnerable people, including how emergency alerts are used. The move follows the death of an 11-year-old Parker Wells, an autistic, nonverbal boy who left his daycare home in Calgary and was missing for nearly 2 weeks. Police issued an Amber Alert days after his disappearance after obtaining a special exemption. Advocates say the case highlights gaps in the current alert system. Partly cloudy skies are in the northwest for tonight, with lows being comfortable at just above 10 degrees. The chance of showers continues in the region for at least tomorrow. The Big Lakes will be getting rain, and the digits will only be in the teens. In sports, the National Basketball Association has announced some marquee games for the 2027 season. The first game is October the 20th when the New York Knicks raise their banner. The full schedule is out later this week.

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Today's country, yesterday's favorites, River Country. It's the drive show for VBV Property Management. Should be a clear night tonight. You might be able to catch some of the Perseid meteor shower. 50 to 100 shooting stars per hour. Hopefully it gets dark enough early. You know what I mean?

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Luke Combs' latest on the River Country Drive Show, Rethink Some Things. And the town of Manning, obviously rethinking their signage. Yeah, when you drive into Manning, they got that classic Mighty Moose sign that I don't even know. To me, it looks like it would have been installed in the 70s. If you want to correct me on that, shoot me a text at 780-624-3000. 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If you want to check that out and vote on it, Town of Manning's Facebook page has all the details for you. Latest from Tennille Towns on the way, some Alan Jackson and FGL

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today's country, yesterday's favorites. You got River Country and Chris Myers on the drive. Toby Keith with a classic coming up. And Stella Lefty with Boston in River Country. On a train.

0: From the Trending 55 newsroom, here's what you need to know.
1: Good evening, I'm Keith Hopper. Wildfires in central BC, northwestern Ontario, and the Northwest Territories continue to burn, but with Alberta being rather quiet on the wildfire front right now, resources from the northwest are being deployed. Officials say about 200 firefighters from Alberta, including the forest districts from Grand Prairie, Peace River, and Slave Lake, have been sent to BC to battle the blazes there. Alberta has seen minimal activity, partly due to the wet spring and summer taking place, and fires that have popped up have quickly been contained. Water has been turned back on in Falher and Manning due to system work in Falher and excavation projects in Manning. It was shut off for most of the day as the action was deemed necessary for the work to proceed. Crop conditions are continuing to be decent, heading further into August. Thanks to the rainfall over the past week, subsurface moisture is at 89% good to excellent rating, which is among the highest totals in the province. As well, major crops are faring pretty well at 48% good to excellent condition, well ahead of the five-year average. Specifically, spring wheat's at 52%, barley's at 51%, oats at 48%, dry peas at 46%, and canola's at 45%. Residents in Manning will be choosing a new welcome sign. Voting is open to choose from three designs, with the deadline being Sunday. The Community Enhancement Committee chose the three finalists, and Town Council will review results and determine the winner. Voting is on the Manning Facebook page, with the finalists also up on the app. The Alberta government says it will review its response to cases involving missing vulnerable people, including how emergency alerts are used. The move follows the death of an 11-year-old Parker Wells, an autistic, nonverbal boy who left his daycare home in Calgary and was missing for nearly 2 weeks. Police issued an Amber Alert days after his disappearance after obtaining a special exemption. Advocates say the case highlights gaps in the current alert system. Partly cloudy skies are in the northwest for tonight, with lows being comfortable at just above 10 degrees. The chance of showers continues in the region for at least tomorrow. The Big Lakes will be getting rain, and the digits will only be in the teens.